0: Música W.
1: Hold on, hold on, fuck that. Fuck that shit. Hold on, I got to start this motherfucking record over again. Wait a minute. Fuck that shit. Still on this motherfucking record. I'ma play this motherfucker for y'all. Hey, y'all get some more drinks going on. I sound a whole lot better.

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0: 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You're listening to the boy from the big bad city. This is jam hot. 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

It was just two lovers sitting in the car, listening to Blonde, falling for each other. Pink and orange skies, feeling super childish. No Donald Glover, missed call from my mother.

Just two lovers, feet up on the dash, driving nowhere fast, burning through the summer. Radio on blast, make the moment last. She got solar power, minutes feel like hours.

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1: So it is just like you said it would be. Life goes easy on me. 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

0: Van a meter a novocare.com.mx. 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Belle, thank you so much for being on the show. It is fantastic to have you. Do you speak Spanish? Do you understand Spanish?
1: I don't speak Spanish and I don't understand Spanish. I wish I could have understood what you said just now, but I'm so happy.
0: I said that every single woman that is married, that is going to get married, needs to read this book. For me, it is a book full of lessons about love, marriage, family, motherhood, money, and so many things that women still need to learn about. So let's start at the beginning. Mm-hmm. For everybody listening to the show, tell us the story of your life and the story of your marriage.
1: Well, the book opens in March of 2020, which was the second week of COVID lockdown in the United States. I think it was similar probably for you.
0: Very exactly the same.
1: Very scary time where we didn't know what would happen, when we would get a vaccine, when schools would reopen. So my husband and I moved with our two daughters to Martha's Vineyard, which is where I am right now. We have a house here that's very isolated, where we felt very safe. And we had a pretty cozy time. My husband was chopping wood and building fires. I was cooking, taking walks. And then one night when I was cleaning up dinner, I was mopping the floor, I got a call and I didn't recognize the number. So I let it go to voicemail and then I pressed play and it was a man's voice. And he said, "I'm trying to reach Belle. I'm sorry to tell you this, but your husband is having an affair with my wife." And I was completely shocked. I thought we were very happily married. I was very much in love with my husband. And that night he really tried to explain it, said he was very sorry that he loved me and only me. But in the morning, he walked into our bedroom fully dressed.
0: Hold on. And this is, you've been married for how long?
1: 21 years.
0: 21 years.
1: Three kids. With no indication ever from him that he was unhappy. Mm-hmm. So that next morning, he walked into our bedroom.
0: But how do you confront him? What did you say? I heard a voice message from such and such.
1: Well, when I came down the stairs and he came up the stairs, he knew that I had been told. I could tell in his demeanor that he knew I had been told. So I was just shocked. And so I just